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1: I've had this chance for a few weeks for you to win $2,500 for a great American getaway this summer. 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I hope you win this week. The first chance in the morning will be right at 8 o'clock.
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0: Spokane's best variety, Kiss 98.1. Listening in the car, truck tonight. 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
1: 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We've already heard a couple of songs from it and got that little short film. 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For her, too, for putting together the whole project. Let's play Madonna. Start up another long set next.
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0: Hi, Justin. This is Delilah. What can I do for you?
1: Well, I wanted to call for all those people that don't believe in destiny. I actually grew up 18 hours from where I live, and the last 2 months have been the happiest 2 months of my life. I actually got with somebody that I used to go to high school with, and last night she made me the happiest man in the world when I asked her to marry me, and she said yes.
0: Congratulations.
1: Thank you.
0: So you've known her since high school.
1: Yeah, and we hadn't spoken 15 years. Before finding each other, ironically, on Facebook.
0: And what is it about this young woman that made you say, this is the one, this is her?
1: The way she makes me feel.
0: And you want me to find a song that will become your song?
1: Please.
0: Okay, I'll do that for you.

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Jessica writes to me, she's in a healthy relationship with realistic expectations. She cares very much about the guy and she cries when she thinks about breaking up with him, but she says, I'm not in love with him. She goes on to say she's still in love with the ex. Jessica, if I were you, I would go talk to somebody, a best friend, a counselor, somebody who has a better understanding of you, because it sounds like you very much love the guy you're dating. You care about him. He's healthy. You cry when you think of breaking up. You call him a great guy. Could it be that your ex is very unhealthy and you're addicted to that unhealthy pain, that roller coaster ride? And now that you're not going up and down and having crazy mood swings, you're bored because you're used to the insanity.

I just wanna hold you, oh yeah. I'm lying too deep. Have I lost my mind?

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0: Wendy. Thank you for calling. What can I do for you?
1: I wanted to have you play one of your wonderful songs for my husband, Will. We've been having some difficult times lately.
0: What's his name?
1: His name is Will.
0: Difficult times with each other, difficult times with life beating the two of you up. Are you standing together in this or standing and facing each other off?
1: A little bit of everything.
0: Because if it's the world beating you up and you're standing together, you can fight anything. But if you're fighting each other, then that's not good.
1: It's a little bit. Last year we had a really bad year. I guess it's put some stress on our marriage, and it's our second marriage, both of us. So we have ex-husbands and ex-wives and his, mine, and our kids.
0: So a lot of stress factors.
1: Yes.
0: I'll pick a good song out for you, and I hope that you have a better summer.

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0: Hi, good evening. You've called the Delilah Show. Who's this?
1: Hi, Delilah. This is Sammy.
0: Hi, Sammy. Welcome aboard. What can I do to make your summer night a little more special?
1: So I would like to send a song out to my husband. We've been married 20 years. Just had our anniversary, and we have a special song that I'd like for you to play for us tonight.
0: And what is the special song that's been your song for two decades?
1: It's Iris, Goo Goo Dolls.
0: Love that song.
1: We're the calm to each other's chaos. We say forever and a day, this world to the next.
0: Amen. Amen. I will play that, and I pray you two just keep getting stronger every day.
1: Thank you, Delilah, for all you do. And as much as you're here for us, we are all always here for you.
0: Thank you. God bless you. Have a great night, hon.
1: You do the same.

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0: good evening. You've called the Delilah Show. Welcome to summer 2025. Who is this?
1: My name is Sean.
0: Sean, what can I do for you tonight?
1: Well, I want you to play a song that you took out for me. I have been with the person that I love for 14 years, and this person has changed my life tremendously and has showed me that I can be a better person, and to love her is awesome.
0: And what's her name?
1: Her name is Dana Lee, and we just celebrated 14 years this past weekend, and we hope for many more years together.
0: Sean, you said Dana helps you to be a better version of yourself or the best version of yourself. What did Dana bring to the table that made you or inspired you to change for the better?
1: It shows me that the world is better if you don't make it so difficult. I'm what she calls a China bull. It's like I'm in the China shop and I'm running around and I'm always bullheaded and I always want things to be my way or no way. And she showed me that I don't need to be that type of person.
0: So she's helped you to accept life as it is instead of trying to force it the way you think it should be.
1: Yes, ma'am.
0: It sounds like I need to meet your friend and have her teach me the same lesson.
1: I agree with you.
0: Because boy, am I bullheaded sometimes. I'm forever arguing with the Lord, saying, no, you've got to see it my way, God. He's like, no, I don't.
1: That's right. And she has shown me so much over the past 14 years. We are a lot alike. We think alike. Like, she'll think something and I'll speak it. And she'll go, no, you're not thinking. You just said what I was thinking. And it's like, we connect. She's like my person. And I'm glad to have her in my life.

Jessica writes to me, she's in a healthy relationship with realistic expectations. She cares very much about the guy and she cries when she thinks about breaking up with him, but she says, I'm not in love with him. She goes on to say she's still in love with the ex. Jessica, if I were you, I would go talk to somebody, a best friend, a counselor, somebody who has a better understanding of you.

Kimberly wrote to us and said, I have a wonderful man in my life. Patrick and I have been together for nearly a year. We were both hermits in a way, but after we met, we sort of came out of our shells and began to see how wonderful it is to truly love and to be able to trust. There aren't enough good things I can say about him. Each day I'm so thankful he is in my life, and each day I look forward to spending more time together. I cherish every part of him. I cherish our life together. I hope many people out there are as lucky and as blessed as we are. To Patrick, I wish to say I wish there were more ways to say I love you. Thank you for being such an incredible man to me. Delilah, please play a song for my darling. Thank you. From Kimberly.

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0: 9 in the morning, 5 to 9 a.m., Kiss 98.1. Thanks so much for listening. It's Dana McKay, and I love these Ask Reddit questions because they're just fun conversation starters. So what's an ingredient you refuse to cook with no matter the recipe? One person said, I'm not buying a jar of molasses to use a tablespoon once a year. I totally relate to that because my mom made these amazing molasses cookies when we were kids, and I made them, for Christmas this year. But yeah, you use like a quarter of a cup, and then I've got this jar of molasses, you know, all sticky in my cabinet. Another person said organs, no liver, no kidney, no tongue, never. Another said cilantro. I hate the taste of it. Cilantro kind of does have like a soapy taste, I think. And another said I hate celery. I agree with that. I will put some celery in soup, but it's got to be completely cooked so it just is mushy. Other than that, no celery.
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I'm Dana McKay, playing the best variety from the 80s, 90s, and today from Elton John, Michael Jackson, to Taylor Swift, and Ed Sheeran. 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
1: This year is just flying by. I can't believe 4th of July weekend is coming up really quickly.

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1: What's the number one secret couples keep from each other? No, it's not, you know, a side mistress or, you know, what do you call it if a woman has a man on the side? Boy toy? Anyway, that is not it. What is the number one thing that couples do hide from each other that has nothing to do with actually cheating? That's coming up in just a few minutes. Chances are you're hiding it from your spouse.

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1: I'm Dana McKay, keeping you company while you're working overnight or just up really late for whatever reason. Thank you for listening. What is the number one thing that couples hide from each other? They have financial secrets. Nearly half of couples completely avoid the topic of money just to prevent household arguments, and nearly half of couples are keeping financial secrets. The survey also found 42% of couples fully combine their finances, with younger generations being more likely to keep their bank accounts separate. So when I was married, we never had a joint bank account. He paid some of the bills, I paid some of the bills, we kind of split it up, but we never had a joint bank account at all. Is that weird?
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0: Spokane's best variety, Kiss 98.1. Thank you so much for listening. My name is Dana McKay, and you can always send me a talkback on the iHeartRadio app if there's something you want to say. Tell me what you're up to. 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Look us up, make us a preset, and then you'll see the red microphone. 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

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I heard

98.1. How fast do people think time flies by when they have kids? This is an interesting survey, and it's really going to make you, if you do have little ones, stop and think about if you're spending enough time. 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
1: Thanks so much for having us on. I'm Dana McKay, and if you feel like they grow up so fast and time with your kids is passing very quickly, well, there is a survey that proves you're not alone. According to a survey of parents with kids between the ages of 5 and 17, they found 66% feel a single year passes as quickly as 2 years when it comes to watching their children grow. And as they get older, the feeling intensifies. I can totally relate to that. I feel like, you know, it was just yesterday that my son was starting kindergarten, and now he's about to start, or he's going into his last year of middle school. He'll be in eighth grade, which is just insane. But I think when they're really little, the days are long because they're stressful. Changing diapers, crying, making bottles, feeding them every meal, cleaning up the messes, chasing them around, all that. And then once they become a little bit more self-sufficient, I think the days go by faster.
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1: That was John Waite and Missing You. My name is Dana McKay. Thank you for having us on. And if you love following news and politics, check out the show I'm part of on iHeartRadio. 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

0: Spokane's best variety, Kiss 98.1. That was Ed Sheeran, Bad Habits. I'm Dana McKay, and according to the New York Post, not only is Taylor Swift getting married at Madison Square Garden, but apparently they are staging it all to look like a castle. It's almost like she's turning this wedding into a massive, like, stage production. I feel like it's a bit much, but Taylor's extra. Let her have her day. The other thing is the performances. Stevie Nicks, Tim McGraw apparently confirmed. There was also a rumor that Ed Sheeran might take the stage. So can't wait to see if that happens. I'm also wondering, is Taylor Swift going to turn this wedding into a Netflix special? I could totally see that happening.
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Valentine in the morning, 5 to 9 a.m., Kiss 98.1. That was Aerosmith, and I don't want to miss a thing. It's Dana McKay. We are going to be celebrating America's 250th birthday by playing the 250 biggest songs. So you're going to want to be here for that. Just make us a preset on the iHeartRadio app. If you're at the pool, if you're at a barbecue, if you're at the beach for the holiday weekend, if you're making a long road trip and you need our music to keep you company, set us as a preset on the iHeartRadio app. You can listen anywhere. 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
1: A former airline employee is warning passengers to think twice before wearing shorts on an airplane. I'm going to explain why in just a couple of minutes. 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
1: 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Oh.

0: 98.1, the 80s to now. That was Kelly Clarkson, and I'm Dana McKay. Thank you so much for listening. A former airline employee is warning passengers to think twice before wearing shorts on a flight. The reason, a little crazy. Safety. The former airline employee who goes by the name Drake on TikTok says that in an emergency, especially during an evacuation, the inflatable slides can cause serious friction burns. And if you've got exposed skin, you could risk painful injuries as you slide down that slide. So you want to wear leggings, wear pants, something that's going to be on your legs. Now, do we dress for a plane crash or an emergency landing? I don't necessarily think so.
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1: 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Four.

0: Good morning, Brian Burton. How you doing?
1: I'm all right, Valentine. How you doing?
2: I'm doing all right, Huckleberry.
0: Good morning, Jill.
3: Good morning. I'm doing okay as well.
0: Oh, good. Mm-hmm. John?
4: I would like to also volunteer that I'm doing well this morning.
0: What's the latest update on you and Olivia and the ring?
4: We are still dating.
3: You do realize that the trip you guys have planned.
0: Where's he going?
3: Do you want to say?
4: We're going back to Italy.
1: Oh, how
0: dude,
1: romantic.
0: If you're not engaged with her and you take her back to Italy.
4: What?
1: You can't come back.
4: If I'm not engaged, what?
0: How long in Italy? A week?
4: Yeah.
0: You go like stay in certain places or what's the deal?
4: Yeah, we are going to Sardinia.
0: Did you have family over there somewhere?
4: I do, yeah.
0: You gonna stay with the family?
4: No, not this time.
0: Do you know them enough that you could stay with them?
4: No.
0: Yeah, it's one
4: of
0: those.
4: I think if we hit them up, like they would show us around, but like I've never met them.
0: Right, so that's kind of odd.
4: So it's just kind of odd, yeah.
0: But I mean, still, you should connect at some point.
4: We want to.
0: Right?
4: Yeah, we definitely want to at some point.
3: I also feel like last year when you guys took a trip, everybody was expecting it. And I'm sure Olivia might have been. I don't know if you guys, like, if you told her you're not getting engaged on this trip.
0: I did. But how do you do that? Because she might think it's misdirection.
3: Yeah.
4: Totally.
3: Oh, yeah.
4: And we have had that exact conversation. I told her, I'm not going to propose in Italy, just so you know. And she's like, but if you were, would you tell me? And I said, I guess I probably wouldn't. So who knows? I have everyone in the palm of my hand right now. It is a mystery.
0: I don't know. I guess we'll find out when we find out.
3: I can't wait.
0: Would you, let me ask you this. Are you going to post it on social when it does happen, or would you text us first?
4: I will not post it on social until I announce it on this show.
0: All right. Yeah. There we go.
4: In the moment.
3: Nice.
0: There we go. All right.
4: That being said, I have something to announce.
0: Last night. Oh, my gosh.
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0: The heat coming to the East Coast. I'm very, very worried, honestly, about the mice living in my mom's house in Connecticut, because we still haven't sold the house, so sometimes you find mice in there.
1: Okay.
0: And those poor little guys are going to be roasted.
2: Oh, no. Oh. Can someone check on them?
0: No, my sister's going to go down and check on them and make sure their heads are in the traps.
2: Oh, my God.
0: But like high 90s, over 100, 104, 110 in certain places. 250th anniversary of our country, July 4th, is going to be roasted.

0: come up again around Christmas, right?
1: Oh, does it?
2: Yeah.
0: Prime is like twice a year now.
2: Yeah, there's like a Christmas one too, like Black Friday type thing.
0: Okay. Yeah, right, John, exactly. Yeah. That's what I'm going to do. During the company's Prime Day promotion, $26 billion. Congrats to them. Prime Day, which offers millions of exclusive deals for Prime members, has become one of the biggest shopping events of the year. This year, electronics and toys were among the top sellers.

0: Yesterday, we had a fun little topic. Where have you run into your ex? Some of you said on an off ramp, but that was probably not a good place to run into him.
1: Gangnam Style.
0: But Elizabeth wanted to get on and tell her story. What are you laughing at?
2: Oh.
0: Open Gangnam Style. Whoa. That's fun, right?
3: So fun.
0: Yeah, it's like when there's an uh-oh, like something bad's going to happen. Open Gangnam Style. You've never done that? Like, Psy did that himself in the studio joking around. Uh-huh. Something funny had happened. We broke something. I forget what it was. He goes, Open Gangnam Style.
2: So fun.
3: Get to the call.
0: Elizabeth, we didn't get you on yesterday. I know you wanted to tell your story. Where did you bump into your ex?
4: At work, actually. I was about 8 months pregnant. We had a new temp starting. I saw his name in the email.
0: Stop.
4: And I was like, oh my goodness, that sounds like someone I know. Turns out it was. He walked right in. It was very awkward.
0: Yeah.
4: And I've been working with him for 3 years now.
0: Oh my gosh. All right. So when he walks in, he sees you 8 months pregnant. Did he go, Mine.
4: No. Okay. It's my second, so it was quite some time after.
0: Got it. Okay. So you'd been broken up with him for a while.
4: Yeah.
0: And how's it working with your ex?
4: It's not great, honestly.
0: Oh,
4: there's tension, I guess.
0: Yeah.
4: We never really addressed that we knew each other, but we've spoken to other people about knowing each other, so.
0: Odd. Okay, so when you say, what's your face saying? Your face is saying tension. Ooh.
3: No, I just can't believe that you guys have never talked about it.
4: I know. Well, I was 8 months pregnant, so
0: right.
4: He was just a temp at that point, and then I went on maternity leave, and then it had been so much time between, it felt awkward.
0: Yeah. And when you say tension, the stress from the past relationship or something, or is there any physical tension still there?
4: No physical tension. I think it was the stress of, like, who ended what.
0: Yeah.
4: I think we were on different terms on that. He thinks he ghosted me. I think I ghosted him. So it's like a competition almost.
0: You guys just keep ghosting each other at work.
4: Yeah, well, now we sit right next to each other. So see each other every day.
0: How on God's green earth do you maintain that decorum sitting next to each other? And neither one of you like each other, it seems.
4: So I've actually kind of built a wall on top of my cubicle. We have marketing materials, and I kind of just block him off.
0: Yeah. Oh my God.
3: I love this.
0: Do you like this? You want to build a wall with your ex?
3: Well, a few, yeah.
0: Wow, look at you guys. People talking about tearing down walls, and you guys are building walls.
4: Little wall to block him.
0: Little wall to block a little man.
4: Yeah. Mm-hmm.
0: Is he teeny?
4: He's shorter, yeah.
0: Yeah.
2: That doesn't mean anything. Yeah.
5: Well, you just don't have to build the wall that high.
0: Yeah.
5: It's kind of nice.
0: Thank you, John. See?
5: Save some materials.
0: And that's not what I meant.
3: Oh.
0: All right, Liz. Thanks for calling.
4: Thank you. Have a great day.
0: You too. Bye-bye.
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Airbnb once again using their anti-party technology to block certain reservations for the 4th of July weekend. Company says its AI program will flag high-risk bookings, including last-minute stays, one-night rentals, and guests trying to rent a home close to where they live. Airbnb says the goal is to prevent large, unauthorized parties, which can lead to noise, traffic, and problems.

0: Hey, Vicky.
1: Hi.
0: Hey, how you doing?
1: Good. How are you?
0: I'm doing all right. I heard you got a question for Jill.
1: I do. Jillian?
2: Hi.
1: Hi. I just wanted to know about Parent Trap. What part were you in? Because I love this movie.
2: Okay. How are your eyes? Do you have good vision?
1: Not anymore.
2: Okay.
3: Uh-oh.
2: You might not see me then. It's in the poker scene when they're playing poker at camp.
1: Okay.
2: And then when Lindsay Lohan first walks in, swinging around her little bag of coins, I'm in the very, very back and you see my forehead. And I'm like kind of like trying to look over the crowd of girls.
1: Okay.
2: You'll have to know what my forehead looks like in order to know that
0: it's big. Look at the big forehead. It's very big forehead. At that age, it was abnormally large. Now it's perfect.
4: And you're giving away signed copies of this movie.
2: Yeah.
4: Because you think that's a little...
2: Yeah, I thought it was fun.
4: Oh, something's not matching up.
2: I make fun of the fact that you can't really see me in it, but yet I say that I starred in it.
0: Well, why not give away some signed copies of you in Smart Home?
2: Smart House. Ooh. But I don't think you can purchase, as far as I know, you can't purchase that on DVD.
0: Have you tried?
2: No.
0: Has your fan club tried?
2: No, because you can watch it anytime on Disney Plus.
0: Gotcha. Okay. Yeah. Oh, so it's on demand.
2: Yeah.
0: Oh, you're on demand.
2: For free.
0: Yeah. What about signed copies of The Wedding Singer?
2: That I could do. Little Giants I could do.
0: What about episodes 37 to 42 of Dr. Quinn and the Medicine Woman?
2: I don't have the box set for that.
0: She's got so many things she did, Vicky. It's crazy, right?
1: It's crazy. Yes, I do. But thank you very much, though. But I was just cracking up when you were talking about that you had a signed copy at home waiting for whomever this weekend.
2: I thought it'd be fun for the winner of the July 4th party to walk
0: home.
2: So
0: do we have to put money in a hat for this or something?
2: No,
0: is there a raffle ticket?
2: No, Jeff and I will just choose.
4: Whoever's the most fun?
2: I guess so, yeah. Whoever's the most fun will walk away with a signed copy of The Parent Trap.
0: I'll be sitting on the couch.
1: Why
0: is Val just sitting there? He's not very fun, is he?
1: Can I participate in that? I'd love a signed copy.
2: Yes. Thank you, Vicky.
4: I'll give you Jill's address.
0: No, we should do go live on Instagram from your party and bring people in and see if they're fun. And give away a second copy. You know what I mean?
2: We just have the one.
4: We can't get another signature.
2: No, it's limited edition.
0: You sure there's no other copies
2: it's
0: of that?
2: One of one.
0: One of one?
2: Yes.
0: They only made one DVD?
2: No, one signed one.
4: Well, we know you.
0: Yeah.
4: Well, we got to keep the demand high. So
2: yes,
4: we can only have one.
2: Thank you.
0: And how's the demand with one?
2: It's pretty big. It's pretty big. Between my mom and...
0: I'm fun. I might win.
1: I love it.
0: All right, Vicky. Good talk. We'll see you on Instagram, okay, babe?
2: Thank you for your interest.
1: Thank you. Okay, thank you. Bye.
0: Thank you for your interest. We won't be providing any more DVD copies at this time, but if things do change, we'll keep you on our mailing list.
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3: This

0: We're doing Topic Tingles coming up next. Topic Tingles. You want to hit me yours real fast?
1: Oh, okay. Who shaved their head for style purposes?
0: For style
1: purposes? You wanted to shave your head.
0: Okay.
1: No. Who shaved their head and found something they didn't like?
0: Yeah.
2: Like on your head?
0: Yeah, I wonder what's on mine. Because I did a tight shave one time and I saw like a birthmark. I'm like, what is that, Gorbachev?
3: Ha ha, old people laughing. You don't know what I'm saying.
0: Mikhail Gorbachev. Notorious for a birthmark.
1: I know that name.
0: On his like forehead or his head there.
1: Oh.
0: Soviet Union. Russia. You don't know.
1: I don't.
0: So anyway, I saw like a little weird mark of mine. I'm like, I don't know if I want to go that tight. Mm. When I was Air Force ROTC, it was tight. I just don't remember that mark.
1: Okay.
0: I don't know if it developed later on in life or something like that.
1: Yeah, I'm sure if someone shaved their head, they might have found something they didn't like.
0: Head shavers, where are you at? Can we include the people who shave it for friends who have cancer or something?
1: Sure, yeah.
0: Head shavers, what's up, guys? That's Jill's Topic Tingle. John and I will give ours coming up next, but if that excites you, you want to talk about something you found when you shaved your head, you start calling or texting right now.

0: Hey, Baldy, how are you doing, Amanda?
1: Hi, how are you?
0: Doing good. Did you shave your head or is it somebody else?
1: I shaved my head. It was almost 10 years ago now, but I've always had 3 feet of hair for most of my life. I've probably only cut it enough times to count on my hands. So I felt like shaving it, because why not?
0: So you decided to take that carpet down to the very bare minimum and just start again, right? Like it's fresh.
1: I tried to give myself like some kind of a style, and then it just wasn't doing anything because it was the first time I was hacking at it. So it ended up being like a high-end tight.
0: Wow. Were you like G.I. Jane in it? Like really tight?
1: I was. I don't know if you're familiar with the show The Last Avatar, but I very much was like Aang when he wakes up with hair.
0: Wow. All right. And what did you discover about your head that maybe you hadn't noticed because you had 3 feet of hair?
1: So my son has this huge cowlick on one corner of his head, almost like as if I, you know, kind of licked it up into place. But it turned out he inherited it from me.
0: And
1: I have the exact same.
0: You never knew until the hair was lighter because it was pulling it down all that time. Oh, my gosh.
1: Yeah, and it's heavy hair. So for a while, it'll grow, like, outward, and it'll be like a helmet pushing up against every... It's really
0: fantastic.
1: Funny.
0: Fantastic. Cowlick, is that, like, you licked your kid's hair or something? I mean, is that a thing with cows? Is that why it's called that? They lick the calf's hair?
1: It's like one of those phrases, and I didn't know what it really meant until I saw what it was. And then I was like, oh, that's a cowlick.
0: Oh, mm-hmm. So I guess when you did it for your kid, it's a mom lick, you know?
1: Yes.
0: All right.
1: Well, I can be a cow.
0: How's your head now?
1: It's back to maybe like 18 inches or so. I did get it cut again and got some layers put into it. And the woman was really nice and told me not to wait another 20 years to get my hair cut again.
0: God, ladies and their hair, man. It's a lot of work. I don't know if guys put that much effort in.
2: It's a lot of work, and there's so much we can do with it.
0: Yeah.
2: You know?
0: Oh, my God. Her sister yesterday said a big survey online about whether she brings bangs back or not.
2: Yeah. Did you see the overwhelming response to yes?
0: Yeah. They want the bangs.
2: And she got the bangs.
0: She bangs.
2: She looks great.
0: Oh, she already got it done?
2: Yeah, she got it done yesterday.
0: Oh, so we'll see you this weekend? Mm-hmm. Okay, gotcha. All right.
2: She looks great.
0: Amanda,
1: how great.
0: You're the best, Amanda. Thanks for calling and talking about your head.
1: Thank you.
0: All right, take care. John and I haven't even done our topic tingles.
2: No.
0: So Jill's got, ever shave your head and see something strange,
2: you
0: know?
2: Something
0: strange.
2: You didn't like.
0: Mm-hmm. The cowlick, the weird mark, whatever it is. You shaved your head and, oh my God, what's been hiding under here? John, what do you got, buddy?
3: What's a name you hate? Or maybe more specific, a name that you just judge when you first hear it.
0: Is that based on past experiences, though, all the time? Or is there some names that just stand out?
3: I think however you interpret that.
0: What's a name for you?
3: For me, for example, the name Tyler... for whatever reason, doesn't sit. Like, I never met one Tyler that didn't talk back to his mom growing up.
0: Tyler, the creator, talked back to his mom?
3: Every Tyler I met growing up talked back to his mom. Now, I don't know Tyler, the creator, personally, but every Tyler that I know, I'm not saying all Tylers are like this. I'm just saying the ones that I have known in my life have been problems growing up.
0: Tyler's
3: were problems.
0: So for John, Tyler's not happening. All right, what is the superstition in your family? For me, my mom would say if you open up umbrellas in the house and invited witches in. Now, umbrella opening in the house is just notoriously bad luck. But for her, it was a coven of witches were coming through that back door. And I spent my entire childhood terrified of banshees. Banshees are an old Irish wailing lady that would be a harbinger.

0: Later today, guys, if you're a World Cup fan, red, white, and blue. Proud to be an American. We've got Team USA. Team USA versus Bosnia and Herzegovina. Big game. Big game. Bosnia and Herzegovina is a good team, too. So this is not a slouch game at all. This will be a hard-fought game.
1: And I love that it's San Francisco Bay Area Stadium. Like, that's what we have to call it. Because there's no sponsorships.
0: Oh, there's not? Mm-mm. So they call it San Francisco Bay Area Stadium?
1: Yes.
2: The fact that they had to cover up the Levi on Levi Stadium is crazy.
0: Oh, they did?
2: Yeah, yes. They had to take it all off. They even had to go to some stadiums. I think it was Gillette Stadium.
0: Yeah.
2: The one in New England. And they had to go to every single seat and put tape over the logo for the entire stadium.
0: Why?
2: Because the logo wasn't part of the FIFA brand deal.
0: Oh.
2: So they can't give them any like unnecessary attention. So a lot of these stadiums have to cover up their names.
0: Oh, that stinks.
2: It's crazy.
0: Well, shouldn't it, like, if you had it sponsored already, you should be allowed to keep your sponsor.
2: You would think so.
0: That's how people know it.
1: Yeah.
0: But so the San Francisco whatever...
1: Levi Stadium is San Francisco Bay Area Stadium.
0: So it is sponsored by Levi?
1: Well, that's where they're playing, Levi right. Stadium.
0: And is it Levi the Jeans?
1: Yeah, but they can't call it that because they can't have the logo
0: so they
1: in the broadcast.
0: To show anybody's buttocks throughout the entire game. No. Like any B-roll of somebody in the stands wearing Levi's. Don't show it.
1: Forget it.
0: Don't show those.
2: Even on Levi's social media accounts, their profile photo is now the actual stadium with the curtain draped over the logo.
0: Hilarious. All right, Team USA, let's go. I'm sorry.

0: Jill, is there a name that stands out for you, like John's Top of Tingle, you just don't like?
1: Justin.
0: Justin.
1: I'm so sorry. And you know, there's that thing about J names.
0: Yeah. J names, all right.
1: That they're not very nice people. Now, I married a J name.
0: You are a J.
1: I am a J, but I married a Jeff. But right. Justin is the J name.
2: I know a lot of great Justins.
1: Really?
2: Interesting.
1: Oh, yes.
0: I don't know that many Justins.
2: Really?
0: I know the one Justin.
1: Timberlake?
2: Bieber.
0: Guarini. Now I know two.
1: Oh,
0: now
1: Justin.
0: I know three.
2: Yeah, a lot of Justins.
0: Yeah, I know three Justins.
2: Time.
0: Now, actually, just happened very fast. Just in time, they say. Just in time. Hey, Ted, good morning. How are you today, man?
3: Good. How are you guys?
0: We're doing all right. You sound like a real man's man. What do you do for a living, Ted?
3: I'm a teacher.
0: Yeah, you sound tough. Doesn't he sound tough?
2: Totally. Yeah. I'm intimidated.
0: Okay.
3: Middle school teacher, you got to have some tough skin.
0: Oh, middle school teachers, yeah, you're getting hit hard and fast with those kids. So which topic tingled you, Ted?
3: John's, the name one.
2: When you said you were a teacher, I felt it going this way.
0: Did you? Okay. Oh, yeah, because you probably had one of those kids that stands out in your mind, yeah. What's the name for you? You hear it and you go, oh, great.
3: The name is Angel.
0: Angel?
2: Angel,
0: really?
3: Yes.
0: You hear Angel and that's just no good.
3: Every angel I've ever had, and my wife is a teacher as well, and she'll say the same thing. Every time you have an angel on the roster, you just know that kid is going to be tough.
0: Huh. Wow. It's so weird because, you know, obviously big name Latino culture, Angel, mm-hmm. right? And is that because you realize your child will be a devil? You try and turn the page and call them an angel? Is that it? Does that check out, Ted?
3: That or they think their kid is an angel, and anything that we say... Or they do in class. No, that can't be my little angel.
0: Oh, they use that phrase a lot too. No, that's not my little angel. Like, your angel's a devil. All right, Ted. Appreciate it, buddy. Good luck out there. Are you out for summer?
3: I am. I got about 1 month left. Enjoying it, definitely.
0: Well, you enjoy that, man. You deserve it. And tell your wife we said hello.
3: Thank you.
0: All right. Thank you. Hey, Judith, good morning. How are you today?
4: Good morning. How are you?
0: Good. What's the topic that tingles you, Judith?
4: The suspicious, this superstition thing in the family.
0: Yes. What's the big superstition in your family?
4: My mom has always said if you leave your purse on the floor, you're going to be poor.
1: Mm-hmm.
4: But she's always something. So I just don't carry a purse.
0: Well, you know why?
4: Too much work.
0: You're going to be poor if you leave your purse on the floor. Because the elves steal it.
2: No.
0: That's what happens. The little people come in and they steal it. Yeah, we're just short people.
1: I didn't know that.
0: That's what's happening. It's nothing superstitious. It's being stolen.
4: I've asked her so many times to explain this to me, and she has absolutely no reasoning for it.
0: No, they don't. But, it's passed down, right? Mm-hmm. It's generational stuff.
1: Because my grandma was the one that told us that.
4: I don't have a lot of money, to be fair. I'm not...
0: So it doesn't matter. Do you remember the one, there was a big thing for a while on New Year's, they would tell you to put some money outside your door just before midnight.
1: Really?
0: And then after midnight, bring the money in. And so that was the first thing coming through your door in the new year.
1: Oh, I like that.
0: And so you'd have money coming to your house all year long.
2: Hmm.
0: So these little Irish Connecticut kids, me and a couple friends and my sisters, one New Year's got smart. And went around to a bunch of houses in the neighborhood just after midnight, collecting money off of doorsteps before they opened their door.
1: Oh, no.
0: It's so smart. So smart.
2: The little elves at it again.
0: The little elves. They're out there doing it. Hey, Judith, have a great day. How's your summer going?
4: Thank you, too. It's going great. I have three kids, and we are busy.
0: Oh, my God. Yeah, Brian's got three kids, too.
4: Yes, I do know. Yeah, I relate very much.
0: Yeah,
4: two boys and a girl over here, just like Brian.
0: Oh, man. Oh,
2: summer
0: boy.
2: Is long, man. It's just started. It's endless.
0: Do you ever lie to your childcare or babysitter and tell her you're at work, but you're actually just sitting at the Starbucks?
4: Unfortunately, I work at the place where they go to childcare, so I don't do that.
0: Oh, no.
4: Yes.
0: Oh, God.
4: A real bummer.
0: They
4: can
0: spot you. You can't get away.
4: Honestly, sometimes they give me extra vacation days. They do feel bad. They know my children.
0: They do feel bad. They know my children. Judith, say hi to your little angels for us, okay?
4: Oh, definitely.
0: All right. Thanks, love.
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0: The Backstreet Boys don't want AI messing with their voices, so they want trademark protection. Taylor Swift has done this, Lionel Richie has done this, and now the Backstreet Boys have filed an application with the U.S. Patent and Trademark Office that would ban AI use of the phrase, "Hi, we're the Backstreet Boys." Taylor Swift applied for "Hey, it's Taylor," and Lionel Richie requested protection on 4 different spoken phrases as well. And Will Ferrell is officially an underwear model. He has a new movie coming out on Netflix called The Hawk, which is going to premiere on the 16th. And now he is the face of the latest men's campaign for Skims, which is Kim Kardashian's brand. In a video, Will Ferrell hits the golf course in nothing but his Skims underwear. And in the voiceover, Kim says, "His body says retire. His Skims say one more round." So you can see Will Ferrell in his underwear.
1: That's pretty good. Online. That's pretty funny.
0: I'm Jill with Aaron Timmons Headlines.

0: Kiss 98.1, it's Valentine in the morning. Today, Kamuch's Court. John, what do we got, buddy?
1: Alex has a tradition that he does every 4th of July, but now that he's married, his wife doesn't want to do it this year.
0: Oh.
1: Let's decide Alex's fate.
0: Oh, she says no to his little sparkler.
1: She said, mm-mm, grow up.
0: All right, we'll find out more about that in a few minutes, but right now, it is the battle of the sexes representing the men. His name is Salvador. He works as a tire tech and enjoys playing soccer with the kids. What's up, Salvador?
2: Hey, good morning.
3: Good morning. And representing the ladies, her name is Crystal. She works as a surgical tech and enjoys going to the park with her son. Let's hear it for Crystal.
0: What's up, Crystal?
4: Hello, morning.
0: Hello, morning. Here's how it works, Crystal. I'm going to ask you a few questions. Salvador and Jill's going to ask you the questions. Best out of three. You guys got it. Let's get right into it. Here we go. What is the wellness trend of sitting in a tiny freezing tub of water to reduce inflammation and boost energy? What is that called?
4: That's to me, right?
0: Yeah.
4: What do they call it? Cryotherapy?
0: I mean, yeah. I mean, cryotherapy is one thing, but the tub of water is called an ice bath or a cold plunge.
3: Salvador, Stanley and Yeti are both what? Salvador?
2: Yeah.
3: Do you have an answer?
2: No, I didn't hear the question. I'm sorry.
3: Stanley and Yeti are both what?
2: Cups? Yes.
0: No.
5: Yeah.
0: No. They're cups?
5: I don't know.
6: What do you mean they're cups?
3: They're water,
2: like water
3: jugs.
2: Like water bottles.
5: Oh, my gosh. Excuse me.
0: Well, a cup is different than a water bottle, right?
3: I would think
6: so. You take the top off, it's a cup.
0: Oh, no,
6: it's called a stand. It's a cup, is it not?
3: No.
0: Whatever. Give it to him. He's annoying. All right.
1: I got you,
0: Salvador. All right. Which artist gave us the hits Purple Rain and When Doves Cry in 1999? Who sang those songs, Crystal?
2: Prince.
3: Salvador, who is known as the big purple dinosaur?
2: Barney?
3: Yes.
0: Our current score is 2-1, guys, based on cups. Which Canadian superstar performed at the 2021 Super Bowl with his hit song Blinding Lights? Who is that, Crystal?
4: The Weeknd.
0: There you go. You're still in this. Okay.
3: And Salvador, Jennifer Coolidge says, "Oh my God, you look like the 4th of July. Makes me want a hot dog real bad." In what movie's sequel?
2: Oh my God.
0: Give us an answer,
2: Salvador. No, I'm not from that one.
3: It's Legally Blonde.
0: You don't want to read it like her? Do the impression?
3: I
0: You're
3: could.
0: So good at it, aren't you?
3: Okay, thanks.
0: I mean,
3: do we have time?
0: Yeah,
3: okay.
0: Out of time.
3: Oh, my God. You look like the 4th of July. Makes me want a hot dog real bad.
0: Nice job. Let's go to a not-so-tough tiebreaker question. Holler out your name, know the answer. Your name will be your buzzer. Wait until Brian Burton finishes asking the question before you buzz in. Here we go.
6: Who do you know that will party too hard on the 4th of July?
2: Salvador.
4: Crystal. Oh,
3: Salvador.
2: My daughters.
0: Your daughters? They party too? How old are your daughters, dude?
2: They're 17 and 19.
0: And what are they going to do?
2: They always go out with their cats and so.
0: Salvador, you got to keep an eye on them at 17 and 19.
2: No. No, that's true.
0: Guys win. Congratulations, Salvador. You got it.
2: Thank
0: with those
2: you.
0: Partying daughters. Battle of the Sexes Championship certificate. Posted in social. Use hashtag Valentine the Morning Share of Pride.
2: Oh, thank you.
0: All right. As you exit the stage, Crystal, this moment is entirely yours. You take it away.
4: 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So you guys have a good morning.
0: You too, Crystal. Thank you very much.
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25: 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This

0: Kiss 98.1, it's Valentine in the morning. Coming up, Camucci's Court. The case of?
1: The case of the suspicious spouse. The sloppy spouse.
0: Oh.
2: Uh-oh.
0: It's working those titles. Suspicious, sloppy spouse.

0: Spokane's best variety, Kiss 98.1. It's Valentine in the morning. All right, let's enter the courtroom of John Camucci and Camucci's Court.
1: All right, guys, Alex is on trial today, and he says, "Hello, Valentine in the Morning team. Every 4th of July since college, my friends and I have gotten together at my buddy Matt's house. It's become our tradition. Look, I'll be the first to admit, it's not exactly classy. We grill burgers, we drink a little bit too much, we tell a lot of the same stories every year, and inevitably someone buys too many fireworks. It's loud, it's a little bit immature, but honestly, it is a blast. And this is the first 4th of July since I got married. So now my wife has made it very clear she does not want me to go. She wants me to spend the day with our new neighbors and their kids instead. I told her she's welcome to come with me, but she says she has no interest in watching a bunch of grown men get drunk and relive college. She said this party is going to be reckless, gross, and worries that at some point someone's going to get hurt. And she says, I'm at the point of my life where I should have outgrown this stuff. She doesn't understand why grown men still feel the need to get together and act like they're 21. I told her it's a tradition that I've just had with my friends. And she says that might say a lot about my priorities. So what do you think? Am I the jerk if I go, or is my wife the jerk for asking me to stay home?
0: How many years has he done this?
1: It doesn't
0: Your
1: say.
0: Best
1: he just
0: guess?
1: Said it's been since college, so at least six to eight.
0: Yeah. Wow, that's tough. It's a get-together. She knew that during the dating process, and now she brings it up after they're married.
1: Right.
0: I don't like that. You know, I also know the priorities change, and you change as a person, you know, but they don't have kids yet, right?
1: No.
0: She wants to hang out with the neighbors.
1: Yeah, that sounds
0: lame. That's never fun, you know? Nobody wants to hang out with me. My neighbors aren't going, hey, let's go to Val's house, hang out with him. Yeah, it's great. I don't know. I feel like that's controlling. I can understand where she's, it's not for me. I'm going to do this. I'd maybe split the difference to do both or something, hit the neighbors first, then go to that party afterwards. I don't know. Feels kind of controlling to me. I don't like it. Jill?
2: Those are his friends.
0: Yeah.
2: You know, that's who he wants to spend his time with, I would say.
0: They were ride or die before she came in.
2: Right. So I would say, yeah, okay, you want to go? Feel free. I'm going to sit this one out. I'm going to hang with the neighbors. Mm-hmm. But, you know, you don't have to ban him from going because that's just going to make him resent you and a little bit more angry about it.
1: Yeah, I think you married him for who he was at the time, not for who he should be. I feel like that's a very dangerous line
0: there. Women don't marry you for that. Women marry to who they want to change you into.
1: No, that's what's scary. You can't do that.
0: Yeah. No, that's what they all do, John.
2: Not all.
0: No, I've seen Jeff change his hairdo now.
2: Absolutely not.
1: And is he a good husband otherwise? You know, let him have his day.
0: Right.
1: One day with the boys doesn't make you a bad husband.
2: He doesn't have to get sloppy. You know, he can just go and spend time with guys.
3: That seems like part of it.
0: Yeah, you're looking at a case in point right here to my left-hand side. Brian Burton's been down this road well-traveled.
3: I will say, as the sloppy spouse, I'm on her side.
0: Really?
3: You can have a bro-out time.
0: Sure, yeah.
3: But once you get married, there are some days that are for the wife or family down the road.
0: And July 4th is one of those days?
3: Absolutely.
0: July 4th, yes. America's independence should be your independence.
3: You can go get sloppy on a bros night out, go to a concert, go to Vegas for a week, whatever. But on a holiday, go do whatever the wife wants.
2: Even when this is a tradition with you and the guys?
3: Getting sloppy, you can give me a break.
0: Well, no, just hanging out with the guys.
3: Time-honored tradition of doing jello shots and jumping off.
0: These are founding fathers.
1: Especially as you grow up, too, you don't get a lot of time with your friends anymore. So if the 4th of July is the day that y'all get together, then you know what? That's the tradition.
0: Yeah, you're with her 364 days a year.
3: Give me a break. No, 4th of July is for families.
0: My wife just texted because it popped up on my phone. She says, you can go to this if you want. So I get to, she's sending me to this.
4: Take her up on this.
0: This dude's party. Laura, what did you think? You don't even celebrate July 4th, obviously.
2: No, but I might be with Brian on this
0: really?
2: One.
0: Okay.
2: I do think now that they're married, this is their first 4th together. You know, like, let them have fun next year. But, like, this is their first year celebrating together. I think the neighbor thing's weird. Like, sorry, but, like, who wants to hang out with their neighbors?
5: Sometimes they have great neighbors.
2: But I got the impression they're kind of, like, new to this. You know, they haven't spent the past 4ths with these neighbors. So why now?
0: And the neighbors have kids. You know?
1: Jill, do you think any of your neighbors right now are debating this? They're like, oh, we have to go to our neighbors, like 4th of July party.
2: The neighbors on both sides coming to the party.
0: What a party. All right, what do you guys think?
2: You guys don't have to come to the party.
0: Text in 31043.
2: Oh my
0: God. Valentine in the morning.
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0: Kiss 98.1, Spokane's best variety. It is Valentine in the morning. Texts are coming in. Hey, I agree with Brian too, especially since it's their first 4th of July together. The husband and wife are going to have to make a few sacrifices now that they're married. Another one says, hey, I mostly agree with Brian. Shocking. But if they do not have kids, I say let him keep his sloppy traditions a few times a year. Once kids are in the picture, then it's a different story. Yes, when kids do come in the picture, that is a chance. And I've told my son this too. It was a chance for me to reassess my own character. You know, to reassess who I wanted to be as a father and who I wanted to be as a person. And within that reassessment, it comes hopefully a bit of light at the end of the tunnel that shows you how to be a better person because you now are a living, breathing example for this child. You know?
1: That's beautiful, yeah.
0: Thank you. Stay with the wife this year, being it's her first year, but after that, he can't be with the boy. Oh, he can be with the boys. So do a 4th with her, then a 4th with the boys. Or you can do every other 4th. Well, once you have kids, it does get weird. You can't be getting sloppy like that in front of your kids.
2: Maybe that's where I'm coming from because I'm thinking like, yeah, it's the 4th of July and your wife's just going to be alone and...
3: Now she's going to have the neighbors.
2: The neighbors.
0: Yeah, she's going to have neighbors with those other kids complaining about her husband. Oh, and then, of course, all the neighbors are like, so where's your husband? He's not with you. The rumors get started. Oh, the Wilsons are having problems. In sync.

0: Valentine in the morning. It's Kiss 98.1. Hi, Jackie. Good morning.
1: Good morning.
0: How you doing, Jackie?
1: How are you guys?
0: We're good.
1: I'm good. I'm on my way to work right now. And the minute I got in the car and I heard this, I was like, oh my gosh, definitely newlywed. You can totally tell.
0: Oh yeah, they're newlyweds. So what do you think the case should be here? Should she let him go or put her foot down, or what do you think?
1: I think she must have missed the page in the marriage manual that talks about compromise, and they're just starting. There's going to be a million other celebrations that, like Christmas, that might be more important than, you know, the 4th of July. Let the poor guy go.
0: Life
1: changes.
0: He
1: outgrow things.
0: Right.
1: Let him go. And it's not like he's saying, I want to go by myself. She's choosing to go with the neighbors.
0: You know what's funny about the marriage manual? I've looked at my house. I can't find it. I think my wife has it on her phone as an ebook and just tells me what's on it. Because I can't seem to find it what I'm looking for, but she has a copy of it herself. Maybe it's on a Kindle of hers. I have no idea. How long have you been married, Jackie?
1: You know, I actually have been married for 17 years, but we have been together since age 16, so 30 years now.
0: Wow. All right, good for you. So you got some knowledge there. You got some knowledge. Does he go get sloppy with the boys?
1: No, and I actually encourage him to go out more and do those things. He's very different. He's very mellow.
0: Yeah.
1: But I think it's always healthy. You know, they need the balance. And again, it's not like you're going to miss out on our wedding anniversary dinner. Like, it's the darn 4th of July. Let him go.
0: Right. It's the 4th of July. Right. Though, to be fair, it's the 250th, you know, some of these things.
1: My goodness.
0: I'm just saying, you know, out of all of them, this one might be, as Benny would say, Benny Franklin, self-evident.
2: Yeah, this one, freedom is more important than ever, I would say. So,
0: that's not a bad angle either. That's not a bad angle either. Proud to be an American. Yeah.
1: He can go have his fun, and when he gets home, they can make their own fireworks. Done and done. Everybody
0: wins. Hey. Oh, yeah. They're newlyweds. That's still in the marriage manual. It does disappear later on in life. Thanks.
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0: Kiss 98.1, it is Valentine in the morning.
1: So we've talked about this before, that when it comes to your partner, some smells are great to you, even when they might not be great to others. Jerry O'Connell admitted he likes his wife, Rebecca Romijn's smell, even though her crystal deodorant doesn't really work. He said, it's like a little kickin' and like a little funky town. And he says, but it's kind of like, she's alive. We're alive. We're living. So he likes it. They've been married for almost 2 decades now, and he's into it.
0: What's your stank that Jeff likes about you?
1: My stink?
0: Yeah, what's your stink? I have one for my wife. I'll say my wife's stink.
1: Well, I like when he, after a workout, when he
0: you
1: comes.
0: You like how he smells after a workout?
1: Yeah, when he comes in, yeah.
0: My wife can't say that because I don't work out. Bryzer, a stink of your wife, a stank that you like?
2: I'm sorry. I'm struggling to think of a stank for her that I
0: Biden the heck out of my wife. Yeah. I love sniffing her hair. And when her hair is kind of like a little bit dirty, like she hasn't washed it in a few days, mm-hmm. I like that scent of my wife's hair.
3: It's like 3 to 5 days old is the best.
0: Oh, what are you doing over there?
3: Same thing. It's
2: just my wife's hair.
3: I can vouch.
0: What a weirdo.
1: And the movie Forgetting Sarah Marshall with Mila Kunis, Jason Segel, and Kristen Bell, it's almost 20 years old. And in the film, Jason Segel's character has his Dracula puppet musical. Well, Jason has always wanted to turn it into its own movie, and now it might happen. He said he and his collaborators have been talking about it, and they're, quote, getting there. I'm Jill with the entertainment headlines. I found a-

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0: Kiss 98.1, it is Valentine in the morning. I'm glad you came to our show. Thank you for that. We appreciate you guys listening. If you're new to the show, thanks for doing that. Tran family on the couch, make some noise. In-studio audiences continue here at Valentine in the morning. If you ever want to be on the couch, reach out to Jill, slide into her DMs. She is in charge of that Outlook calendar, so we always have an in-studio audience kind of hanging out. Sometimes they're noisy, sometimes they're very polite. Tran family, very noisy.
1: Oh,
2: yeah.
1: Very polite.
2: Keep it down.
3: So should we return the breakfast?
0: Oh, you got food?
3: Yes.
0: Oh, no, you can stay. Later on this hour, who do you hope has a bad day today? That's the topic?
4: Mm-hmm.
0: Who do you hope has a bad day today?
4: Uh-huh. Yeah.
0: Who do you want a Daniel Powder?
4: Yesterday, I went to see a movie, and the man in front of me ate pistachios the entire film.
0: Yeah?
4: Did not stop. The loudest crunch of a pistachio shell over and over and over again.
0: Oh, he ate the shells and took out the nut?
4: You could just hear like the and then the crunching of the nut the entire movie.
0: They sell those? The movie's in?
4: I think he brought his own.
2: That's a crazy snack for a theater.
4: It was a lot and just got on our nerves and, you know, that would be my example.
0: So you and Jeff both hope that he has a bad day?
4: No, I was with my mom and my sister and our friend Alyssa. So Jeff wasn't there, but...
0: So all of you ladies hope that he has a bad day?
4: Yes.
0: And what was the movie you saw?
4: Girls Like Girls. My friend directed it.
0: Oh, okay. I don't know that one.
4: Yeah.
0: Well, congrats to your friend.
4: Thank you.
0: And sorry about you and the pistachios.
4: Okay.
0: There you go. 31043. It is a battle of the sexes. Representing the men. His name is Dean. He's retired. Enjoys tailgating with family and friends. What's up, Dean? Dean.
5: Yes.
4: Okay.
5: Yes.
4: Representing the ladies, her name is Sophia. She works as a legal secretary and enjoys watching the World Cup. Let's hear it for Sophia.
0: Sophia, what's going on, Sophia?
6: Good morning.
0: Good morning. Here's how it works, Sophia. I'm going to ask you a few questions. Dean, Jill's going to ask you the questions. Best out of three wins, still tied the end of regulation. We go to a not-so-tough tiebreaker question. Let us start with the ladies. Which game show requires contestants to phrase all of their answers in the form of a question? What show is that, Sophia?
6: I'm sorry, can you repeat it? It cut off.
0: I don't think you were paying attention.
2: You sounded like you were talking.
0: You sounded like you were talking to somebody. Like, I'm on the radio. Oh my God, check this out. Which game show requires contestants to phrase all of their answers in the form of a question?
6: Oh, that's Jeopardy.
0: Oh, I'm sorry. What is Jeopardy? Yeah, Jeopardy's right.
4: Dean, who is the original host of Jeopardy and hosted for 37 seasons?
5: Alex Trebek.
4: Yes, that's right.
0: Current score is 1-1. What breakout pop star became massive with her hits Pink Pony Club and Good Luck Babe?
6: Chapel Roan.
0: Correct.
4: Dean, Chapel Roan is famously known for what color hair?
5: Pink?
4: No, it's red.
0: Kind of a version of pink though, isn't it?
4: Hers is more like a dark red. There's
0: dark
4: no mistake
0: pink?
4: In it.
0: No. Current score, 2-1, ladies. Which pop superstar was famously known as the king of rock and roll and lived at Graceland?
6: Elvis Presley.
0: Well, that's all right, mama. That's all right.
4: Ladies win. Sophia, you won a Battle of the Sexes championship certificate. Post it on social. Use the hashtag Valentine the Morning and share it with pride.
6: Thank you so much.
0: Nice job. Well, Dean, as you exit the stage, this moment is entirely yours. You take it away.
5: Valentine in the morning, you guys are amazing. I love listening to you all the time. Keep on doing what you're doing.
0: Thank you, brother. I appreciate that. Thank you very much.
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0: Valentine in the morning. It's Kiss 98.1. Soccer is fantastic. He's been bit by the bug big time over here.
1: It might be the best sport of all. It's such a beautiful game.
0: It's the most beautiful sport. It is the most beautiful sport.
1: And you're sucked into it. It's so exciting.
0: So exciting. John?
2: That's an opinion.
0: What's a better sport than soccer?
3: Any of them?
0: Oh, wow.
1: Any of them?
4: Oh,
1: table tennis?

0: Kiss 98.1, it's Valentine in the morning. What's that, love?
1: Watching Colin changed it for me.
0: Soccer?
1: Yeah.
0: Yeah. Just, oh my God, I've got so many plays of his just running down because he's a winger, a striker. So in defense of John's comment that soccer is a horrible sport.
2: I didn't say it was horrible.
0: Well, you said every sport was better than soccer.
2: I'm being a little silly. Like, I'm loving the World Cup. Oh, it is very...
0: Backtrack.
2: I'm very locked into it, but I do think if every nation played another sport, like, let's say baseball, like the World Baseball Classic, I do think that's a more beautiful sport.
0: I
2: like soccer. I
0: grew up baseball. I'm a Red Sox fan. The World Baseball Classic compared to
2: Because baseball isn't as serious in other countries. Like, it's just because soccer is like the global sport. So
0: people
2: then we get the fandom.
0: People are bored with baseball here. Mm-hmm. We had to speed things
2: people
0: up
2: are bored
0: in baseball.
2: Of soccer here
0: no,
2: too.
0: No, they're not. Soccer is fast-paced. You show me a bored person. Here's what they're saying about you, John. After John's comment about soccer, I hope he has a bad day. John is fired for that comment about soccer. Bye-bye. Nah. That's from John Peek. I think it's time to remove John from his show and just leave him on his TikTok radio show for that soccer response. I think John isn't into it because Italia isn't in it again for the third time in a row.
2: Okay, you
0: Italy
2: watch yourself.
0: Didn't make the World Cup.
2: You watch yourself.
0: John, how can you say that about soccer? It's the best game to watch. It's fast-paced. It's
2: but
0: very
2: like,
0: smart.
2: It's fun, but you're lucky if you get a goal.
0: It's very physical.
2: In like an hour and a half, you're lucky if you get a goal. Maybe one more.
0: No. Most times games end with a goal. They don't always end a draw.
2: A goal? Most times it ends with one goal. Like you just get to see the ball go in the net one time.
0: Dude, you can have a football game that ends 14-0, right?
2: Mm-hmm.
0: You just made those points up. It was only 2 touchdowns.
2: And anyone
0: it could
2: will
0: be
2: tell you
0: 2-0.
2: And that would be
0: boring
2: football.
0: But you just decided to call that 7 points, and so it's 14.

0: Kiss 98.1, Spokane's best variety. It is Valentine in the morning. Some more texts that keep coming in now. Replace John with a soccer player. We read that one. Okay, it's not so much about the goals, but the saves and the near misses. Former keeper here. That's right. Some of those near misses, some of those saves are so incredible. I agree with John. Not that much fun to watch, and players are drama queens. Yeah, sometimes the injuries are a little bit like, okay. But having had a kid that played at a very high level who got injured a lot too, because soccer players, you will get injured when you play soccer, because you have no gear, John. No padding. Just those little shin guards.
1: So you know? Some padding.
0: Just teeny little shin guards, John.
2: And the shoes.
0: Teeny little shin guards. Okay. No, but people go spikes up. You get the guy going spikes up out there. You get hit by those metal spikes and stuff. Right. Look out, man. Lewis Capaldi, someone you loved. It is Valentine in the morning.
3: I'm going under in this time. I fear there's no one to save me. This all or nothing really got away. You're driving me crazy.

0: Spokane's best variety, Kiss 98.1. It's Valentine in the morning. Becky with the good hair. Good morning. How are you, Becky?
1: Good. How are you guys doing?
0: We're doing all right. So who do you hope has a bad day? And John would be an accepted name. Go ahead.
1: I would say one of my bosses. I wish he would have a horrible day, but he loves to make my days worse when his days are bad.
2: That's so real. Yeah.
0: Yeah. That's rough. That's rough. John Peake does that to us. When John Peake's having a bad day, everybody beneath him is having a bad day. You know?
1: They love to rub it off on us. I don't know, man.
0: Yeah, exactly. Shoot, I'm sorry. Well, I guess I hope your boss has a good day so then you have a good day?
1: Yes, that's perfect. Thank you.
0: You're so welcome. Do you want to say anything to John about not liking soccer, or are you on his side?
1: I'm a hockey girl, but you know, what is hockey but ice soccer? So I guess.
0: Yeah, I guess it is. It's just ice soccer, you're right. It
2: feels more dangerous, though, you know? Like, there's a little bit more excitement there, I think.
0: You get so much gear on you and stuff, you know? Like, yeah. And the net is so much smaller, it's hard to get into.
2: Yeah,
0: the soccer net is massive.
2: But it's also soccer on knives, though.
1: Yeah.
2: Hockey is crazy.
0: Yeah, but we have all bunch of like little spikes in the bottom of our shoes. You've just got one little blade.
1: Yeah, one little blade. Exactly.
2: Yeah.
0: But look at all the blades in the bottom of a soccer shoe. It's like 50 darts of death coming at you.
2: If we were getting into it right now and you get a soccer cleat and I get an ice hockey cleat.
3: Okay, this is getting dark.
0: But nobody's holding that cleat
2: in there. I'm winning that battle. Okay. 10 times out of 10.
0: Hold on. All right. So right now, but you got to be on the skates. I've got to be wearing the shoes. So you're on the skates right now. And I'm in my soccer cleats right now, and we're going to fight. I think I win.
2: It depends where we are. Are we on ice
0: or land? We're right here.
3: Guys, let's take a breath. This is getting intense.
4: Thank you, Brian.
3: We're not fighting each other right now.
0: No, we're fighting now. We are fighting now. And I'm taking all my World Cup fans with me in town, because there's nobody here for the Stanley Cup. Carlos, good morning. How are you?
5: Good. How are you?
0: We're doing all right. So who do you hope has a bad day?
5: Well, originally I was going to say I hope France has a bad day, but after John's comment, I want him to have a bad day.
2: Yeah, I'm getting a lot of it.
0: Take it away,
5: buddy. I mean, the World Cup's a lot of fun.
2: The World Cup is a ton of fun. This specifically is my argument, though. It's a ton of fun because of the fans, because all of the countries care so much about this one sport. If you just happen to flip that sport with, let's say, baseball, I think you're going to have a more exciting game.
3: No!
0: What?
3: You're wrong.
2: It just happens
0: to be something. Go ahead, Carlos. Go ahead.
5: Baseball is like boring compared to soccer.
0: I'm a baseball fan. I'm a Red Sox fan. You know, I grew up in baseball and stuff. I love baseball. I take no shade on baseball. I love it. It's not for everybody. They had to institute a bunch of stuff to make it not boring for people. People say the games are too long.
3: Yeah, you're not going to see people.
0: They have a pitch count, clock and everything now.
3: Have you been to a playoff baseball game, though? Like, it is electric. And if it was that for the World Cup?
0: It's not always electric. I've been to the World Series, dude, and I think the World Cup is kind of bigger than a World Series.
3: It is, but because of the world part of it, though. Like, the fans and the countries, like, that's what makes the World Cup so electric.
0: Yes, because we know better. The entire world is into it.
3: No.
0: You think the entire world would be into baseball like they're into the World Cup?
3: If that was one of the sports that every country just happened to be able to play
0: But soccer is.
3: And that's why I agree. The World Cup is the biggest.
0: Why is soccer the sport? Because everybody loves soccer more than baseball.
3: Because it's easy to play no matter where you're at.
0: Oh, God. Okay.
3: That's a good thing. But that just happens to be the case.
0: So you're not into soccer outside of the World Cup. You only like the Scottish people partying and stuff like that and the hot Paraguay women or whatever you're looking at.
3: I mean, I don't know what that is. But yes,
0: you don't know what that is.
3: The fans coming and celebrating together is the best part of the World Cup to me. Soccer's fun. Outside the World Cup, it is very hard to get
0: into. Have you ever been to an LAFC game or Galaxy? And you didn't find that exciting?
3: It's cool when there's a goal, so once a game.
4: Even with the back and forth, like the constant energy and the constant
0: and the near misses pace. And the keeper stopping those shots. Carlos, jump in at any point, buddy.
5: No, I agree. That's the back and forth, the keeper saving it. That's what makes the sport fun.
0: It's amazing.
3: It's exciting.
0: And touch and the control with your feet. And Megan, guys,
3: I get that it's cool, but I've been to other sports, and I think those happen to be cooler. More exciting to the casual fan.
0: All right, we're way past in time, and clearly you're going to get in trouble for this.
3: Now, Joe Peek's out of town, bro. Go off.
0: Yeah. give me some more sports that are more exciting than soccer, in your opinion. Go ahead.
3: Okay, well, I'm going to go baseball number one.
0: Okay.
3: And then I do think football and basketball are both more exciting.
0: Okay. So that's it, just three.
3: Okay. Brian said table tennis is a joke.
2: I'm throwing that in there, too. Table tennis, you're just pretty electric, dude.
0: So table tennis, basketball, baseball, and football, more exciting. Any more?
2: Have you seen some of those guys do bowling professionally?
3: Okay, he's rage baiting you, dude.
0: Is this rage bait?
3: Yes.
0: He's coming after me, isn't he?
3: Don't fall for it.
0: Is he saying cornhole?
3: Have you ever seen cornhole professionally?
2: Get out. Get out of this studio.
3: It is sweet, dude.
0: Carlos, thank you for calling, buddy. I appreciate you.
5: Yeah.
0: All right.
5: That sounds good. Let's go, Columbia.
0: Let's go, Columbia. All right.
5: Yeah.
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0: 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I'm going to wrap things up around here. 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
0: And you, hey, thank you for your show. Have a great day. Get out there. Be the change in the world that you want to see. We'll catch you tomorrow morning. And later on today, Team USA. Yeah, let's go. USA.

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1: 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Do you feel any different? I mean, today is the first day of July, and we're getting ready to celebrate a huge birthday, 250 years. That's pretty amazing. I'm Dana Tyson. Yes, happy birthday, America. Here's Natalie Imbruglia.

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They say

Home of Valentine in the Morning, 5 to 9 a.m. Kiss 98.1. Did you hear who might sing at Taylor Swift's wedding at Madison Square Garden this weekend? Well, this is all a rumor. Anyway, I'll share it with you coming up right now. Justin Timberlake.

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1: One of the greatest albums, Fleetwood Mac's Rumours. It's very ironic that Stevie Nicks from Fleetwood Mac, it's rumored that she's going to be performing at Taylor Swift's wedding along with Tim McGraw. The wedding is rumored to be this weekend in New York City at Madison Square Garden. How would you like to go to visit New York City? Well, we're giving you $2,500 to go to the places that make America amazing as we celebrate America's 250th birthday. And your next keyword is coming up at 11. 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
1: Getting closer to America's 250th birthday. Yes, today is July 1st. I forgot that there's only 30 days in June. So welcome to Wednesday, July 1st. I'm Dana Tyson. Glad you're listening. Here's Alanis Morissette.

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0: Spokane's best variety, Kiss 98.1. Well, World Cup travelers enjoying America, and there are so many friendly cities, but apparently there are five surprising cities that World Cup tourists are really enjoying. Number one, New York City. Boston, another one on the list. Philadelphia, Seattle, and Atlanta. How cool is that? 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
1: Talk about bad habits. She's a defiant influencer, and she's 96 years old. Oh, yeah, we're going to talk about her after Ed Sheeran.

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1: She's an influencer. She's 96 years old. Her name is Lillian. She goes by Grandma Droniak, and she says her retirement home has threatened to evict her over late night parties. That's the way I want to get old. Anyway, in a viral TikTok, she displayed a formal warning letter citing noise complaints, alcohol being served to residents, and guests leaving her room at 1 a.m. She says, I could do what I want. I pay $12,000 a month to live here. I can't help it. I love to party. You can't stop me. A representative told People the situation has since been resolved. The home will allow late visitors, but prohibits Droniak from supplying alcohol. Where's she getting her alcohol from? She must have contacts all over. I mean, she is an influencer after all. There's got to be an alcohol company working with her, right?
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3: Tomorrow on Valentine in the morning, have you ever interacted, had a conversation with a celebrity online?
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I'm Dana Tyson. This is for Jennifer. It's DHT.

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0: best variety of the 80s to now, KISS 98.1. World Cup travelers coming to America have found the five friendliest cities according to them. They include New York City, Seattle, Boston, Philadelphia, and Atlanta. 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
1: Are we ready for hanging out with friends after work tonight to watch Team USA in the World Cup? Buddy, this week has been fun in the knockout rounds. So many games going to penalty kicks, going to last minute. So much drama. I don't need that tonight. Let's make this a blowout and a lot less drama for this one. That'd be too stressful if it goes into penalty kicks. Go Team USA tonight.
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Alma Valentine in the morning, Kiss 98.1. Hey, we still have another chance this afternoon to win $2,500 for a great American getaway. Celebrate America's 250 right before July 4th. I hope you're trying for this. 5 o'clock will be the next chance today.

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I've got. Kiss 98.1. Hey, we're not actually that far away from July 4th weekend around here. Tomorrow at noon, we start playing the 250 greatest songs from the 80s and 90s all the way through the weekend. It's going to be fun to take along. I think if we're starting it tomorrow at noon, you should be starting your weekend around then too. Let's see if you can make that happen. Valid.

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1: Got to be playing this song for Team USA tonight. I'm excited for the game and don't want to get overconfident because of the other stuff that's happened this week. Have you watched? Let's talk next.

0: 98.1, the 80s to now. Got to be playing that song for Team USA today. Ready for the knockout round. First one tonight. I don't want to get overconfident with them playing a much smaller country. They're playing Bosnia-Herzegovina tonight. Did you watch the Germany game where they were upset by a smaller country? And then Netherlands too? No overconfidence. Let's go into this just supporting tonight. They got this. Go Team USA.
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1: Home of Valentine in the morning, Kiss 98.1. We got one more chance in the work week to win yourself $2,500 for an American getaway this summer. What's on your bucket list of things you've never been to? One of the national parks? I hope you win right at 5 o'clock. We'll have a keyword on.

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Kiss 98.1. Stunk to Steph. She is on her final drive home from work for the week. We're all so envious. You're doing that too. Congrats. We get ours soon. Here's Kelly Clarkson.

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1: 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Got some Michael Jackson from the 80s. It'll be fun. 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